taste of Latin jazz to spice up a day. Hi there, I'm Helen Wigger. We're going to lead off with Michel Camilo from his release Spirit of the Moment. This is Trilogy.

Asa Nisi Masa, that is performed by a quartet featuring guitarist Coulter Harper, Michael Murray, the pianist, Tony DePaulis, bass, and Tom Wendt on drums. I'm Helen Wigger. Happy Friday to you. This is Diane Schur.

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1: Taking the beauty of everything.

Rosanna Vitro, Love's Path. And wasn't it nice to go back in time hearing a recording from Stanley Turrentine? He was joined by Joe Sample on piano for Far Too Little Love. Here's Dan Wilisky with Democracy on the Rocks.

0: 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I'm Sheila Reed, and I hope you can stay with us for more fantastic music.
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Eric Alexander, You Must Believe in Spring, Harold Mayburn, a part of that session on piano, and earlier, Frank Sinatra, Come Fly With Me. I'm Helen Wigger. I'll leave you with Art Farmer with I'll Walk Alone.

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Aaron Bodie, I've Never Been in Love, vibraphonist with Steve Nelson and Bruce Barth, the keyboardist. I'm Helen Wigger with you on this Friday heading into the holiday weekend. Let's continue with Brent Jensen and Dave Sills, 2 for Prez.

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Blues on the DL, that was Russell Gunn, and that was preceded by vocalist and pianist Carol Weissman with Sand in My Shoes. I'm Helen Wigger. How about a nod to vibraphonist Bobby Hutcherson with this number called Bobby Land, Mike Freeman.

Francisco Mela with a piece titled John Ramsey. Trumpeter Taft Jordan played with Duke Ellington's orchestra back in the 1940s and later as a leader paid tribute to Duke with his 1961 release Mood Indigo. Here's a track from that album, Lost in Meditation, Taft Jordan.

0: 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I'm Sheila Reed, and I hope you can stay with us for more fantastic music.
1: 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I'm a sustaining member of St. Louis Public Radio. 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

Denise Donatelli with a cover of Joni Mitchell's Be Cool. And I hope that you have a cool weekend. I'm Helen Wigger. 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

Dig This Samba. As the title, that's guitarist Phil Fest. And this is Friday Jazz. Good time music to get ready for the weekend. Up next is a terrific vocalist, Dane Van Atter, singing Billy Strayhorn's Something to Live For.

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John Pizzarelli singing a tribute to Nat King Cole with that performance of Agite. Kenny Burrell before that, guitarist Kenny Burrell, now See How You Are. That was Frank Foster playing sax, and Stanley Turrentine is on sax with the next track. This is organist Shirley Scott. She and Stanley Turrentine were married when this was recorded, and it's called Hip Twist.

I have long been a big fan of hers. A wonderful vocalist and a really fine songwriter as well. That was Renee Marie and something she wrote about an annual, long-running annual festival in South Africa called Joy of Jazz. Pretty nice. Up next is a trombonist. This is Steve Turay. Something he wrote many, many years ago and didn't release until pretty recently. Title of this is Sachiko.

0: 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I'm Sheila Reed, and I hope you can stay with us for more fantastic music.
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They are called Group 15 because if you add up the number of strings on a guitar, a violin, and a bass, you get 15. It's Thelonious Monk's Bemsha Swing. Stacy Kent, right before that, I Wish I Were in Love Again. And now, a beautiful finish for this hour, flutist Herbie Mann, or flautist if you prefer, and a tune titled Very Early.

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Hi, welcome to some really good music, including some absolute classic recordings. I'm Bob Studebaker. This is Friday Jazz. And up first, jazz from the movies, from the film The Pawnbroker. Terrence Blanchard and Donald Harrison play the theme.

A terrific guitarist and a tribute to a legendary guitarist there. That is Pat Martino playing Wes Montgomery's West Coast Blues. Welcome to Friday Jazz. I'm Bob Studebaker. Up next, Gregory Porter sings. Drummer Lewis Hayes leads the band. This is Song for My Father.

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1: Now that is a legendary recording. It's Nat King Cole, his trio, and Bobby Troup's Route 66. A Gentle Thing Before from Abdullah Ibrahim, titled Kofifi Blue. And Anything But Gentle Now, Robbie Edwards playing tenor sax. A guy named Sweet Screamin' Jones plays baritone sax. Title of this is Better Go.

The actual title of that song is In Other Words, but everybody calls it Fly Me to the Moon. A great version there from Alan Harris. A pianist now, Robert Glasper. This is titled No Worries.

0: 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I'm Sheila Reed, and I hope you can stay with us for more fantastic music.
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That is Hendrik Mjørkens playing harmonica. Keith Bishop was featured on sax and flute, and he actually wrote that tune. It's titled Triplin' at the Six, and they're working with drummer Reed Hoysen and the Reed Hoysen Project. That was Jeannie Bryson who sang Fever. I'm Bob Studebaker, and I thank you very much for letting jazz be a part of your Friday. I had a great time. I hope you did, too. And here's a really nice finish. Pianist Michael Weiss wrapping up the hour. Eric Alexander plays sax, and the title of this is A Prévu.

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If you're enjoying the music you hear, please tell your friends about us. 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

Welcome. Welcome to jazz. Music made possible by listener support. I'm Bob Studebaker. Up first as a violinist, this is Nigel Kennedy with After the Rain.

Really nice piece from Kenny Barron. They're called Ambrosia. And hi, welcome to listener-supported jazz. I'm Bob Studebaker with a singer next, Stacy Kent. Jim Tomlinson, her husband, plays sax. This is Something Happens to Me.

Next, we have a very beautiful ballad called Sunday, Monday, or Always. I like Always best.

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That's a good time music right there. Organist Caesar Frazier, Lyle Link played guitar. Gene Ammons wrote the tune. It's called Red Top. George Shearing's Sunday, Monday, or Always Before. And a George Freeman recording of Once in a While is next.

Lori Meacham at the piano with the band Ritmos Bacantes and Inspiration. Abby Lincoln, Painted Lady, came right before. And Spanky Wilson sings for us now. This is I Dare You, Baby.

0: 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I'm Sheila Reed, and I hope you can stay with us for more fantastic music.
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The collection of jazz begins right now with a song written by Bud Powell, a legendary pianist, played by a contemporary pianist. This is Anthony Wolsey. The title of this is Blue Pearl.

long ago and far away. It's Whitney James right there. Welcome to this edition of Friday Jazz with a favorite of mine, Thelonious Monk's Bemsha Swing, played here by guitarist Bobby Broom.

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We hope you're enjoying the music. 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

A couple of large ensembles, Duke Ellington and the orchestra, and that great song that Duke wrote along with Billy Strayhorn that just about everybody knows, that Satin Doll. One that Strayhorn wrote without Duke before that, played by Bud Shank and Shorty Rogers, that was titled Blood Count. And now a quartet, something contemporary, the Joshua Redman Quartet, titled This is Circle of Life.

Any place I hang my hat is my home. That's Libby York. I'm Bob Studebaker. Have a classic Antonio Carlos Jobim composition now played by Charlie Bird with Ken Poplowski. This is Meditation.

0: This is Jazz 90.7 KWMU2, St. Louis Public Radio. 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I'm Sheila Reed, and I hope you can stay with us for more fantastic music.
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0: 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We hope this feature will add to your enjoyment of the jazz music you hear.

We draw close to the end of this collection of listener-supported jazz with vocalist Surreal M.A. and a page from the Duke Ellington songbook, that's Caravan. Diego Figueredo played guitar. Mojo, before that, that was Thomas Marriott. And Quincy Davis, drummer Quincy Davis, wraps it all up. It's Warren Wolf playing vibes and Dana Stevens on sax with Blues Unconscious.

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Here is a guitarist from New Jersey to begin this collection of Saturday Jazz. This is Pete McCann and his tune, Patricia. Peter Epstein playing alto sax.

This is Weekend Jazz. Welcome to it. I'm Bob Studebaker. Guitarist Dan Sistos from his album Ventura Boulevard. He's based in L.A. It's his tune, Juliana. And a Beatles tune is next. Pianist Lenny Marcus leads the ensemble through John Lennon's Norwegian Wood.

I do not care if that day arrives. That dream need never be. If the ship

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Thank you very much for putting some jazz into your weekend. I'm Bob Studebaker, having a great time with the music. Hope you are as well. Dennis Rowland sang My Ship at the beginning of this set. And we just heard Herbie Mann and Phil Woods. What a great combination. And the song was Sir Charles Duke. A vocalist now, Spencer Day, singing from Broadway. This is One.

Weekend Jazz with Dave Samuels. The title of that is Unspoken Words. Up next is Mimi Fox. The title of this one is Denny's Tune.

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1: 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I'm Sheila Reed, and I hope you can stay with us for more fantastic music.
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Yeah, she's great. That is Roberta Gamberini. Willie Nelson wrote the tune. That's crazy. And to wrap up this edition of Weekend Jazz, Ahmad Jamal, legendary pianist, and his legendary signature song, Poinciana. Enjoy.

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Hi, welcome to a collection of new and contemporary recordings. Welcome to this edition of Weekend Jazz. I'm Bob Studebaker. Ray Bryant at the piano now. To start the hour with Hoagy Carmichael's Rocking Chair.

That is pianist Lisa Hilton leading a quartet that featured Igmar Thomas on trumpet in a pretty tasty version of Dizzy Gillespie's Burke's Works. Dizzy's middle name was Burke's. I'm Bob Studebaker, and guitarist Adam Rose is up next. Dexter Moses plays flute on this. It's titled Palm Tree Breeze.

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Renee Marie, reimagining just my imagination. Serendipity from Brett Gallagher before that. Alto saxophonist Tony Campbell, now his band and his song, Imani.

Wow, the one and only Freddie Cole right there. I will wait for you. I'm Bob Studebaker. Just a quick thank you before I move on to the next song. Thank you very much for your support of Jazz on the Radio. That's why it's here. Mike LeDun leading his ensemble now. Keyboard man Mike LeDun. Eric Alexander on sax and Sweet Papa Lou.

0: 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I'm Sheila Reed, and I hope you can stay with us for more fantastic music.
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0: could have gone, but what for? Awfully different without you. I don't get around much anymore.
1: Yeah, I love it. Mose Allison and Duke Ellington's Don't Get Around Much Anymore. And one more Duke song for this hour as we wrap up with Billy Strayhorn at the piano leading Johnny Hodges and others from Duke's band through Duke's song, I'm Just a Lucky So-and-So.

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There's a great collection of music coming up, Saturday Jazz, and every song you'll hear has something in common. They're all made possible by listener support. Thank you for that. Guitarist Issy Rosen is up first in this hour. This is called Geshem.

The title of that is Easy Now, and it's the weekend, and we're taking it easy with really good music, just one great song after another, no hurry whatsoever. Welcome to it. I'm Bob Studebaker, still close to the beginning of a full hour of Saturday Jazz. Steve Turay, trombonist and composer Steve Turay there, and Easy Now, and Charlie Hayden's Quartet West is next. Dance of the Infidels. This is written by Bud Powell.

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The Deep Blue Organ Trio with A Deeper Blue right there. Tony Bennett and Katie Lang together before that. And Vincent Herring right now with Once I Loved.

Saturday Jazz with the Buddy Rich Big Band and Willowcrest right there. Up next is Sven Anderson. He's playing keys and wrote the tune. It's titled Friends. This features Steve Wood on sax, and it's Scott Cowan playing trumpet.

0: 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I'm Sheila Reed, and I hope you can stay with us for more fantastic music.
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That is the wonderful Maxine Sullivan, recorded pretty close to the end of her career. And we're pretty close to the end of this collection of weekend jazz. Hendrik Mjerkens wraps it up for us. This is called Prague in March.

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Fleur-de-Lis is the title of that, a terrific Latin jazz band. They are Salsamba. And I'm Bob Studebaker. This is Saturday Jazz. I'm just going to take a moment and say thank you for listening, and thank you for supporting jazz on the radio, because that's the reason it's here. It really is. And now back to what I'm doing, playing some good music for a Saturday. John Simon's trio now, and a tune written by trumpeter Lee Morgan titled Siora.

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Carmen McRae, Billy Strayhorn's Something to Live For. Silvano Monasterios, Tropical Mirage right before. Art Blakey and the Jazz Messengers now. This one was written by trombonist Curtis Fuller. This is called Alamode.

The Ferguson Police Department has issued an Amber Alert for a child abduction that occurred at 9701 Perch Drive, Ferguson, Missouri on May 23, 2026 at 1:20 a.m. Abducted was Simra Murray, black, female, age 4 months. Suspect vehicle is a gray vehicle. Suspect is Armani Sitcher Robinson McKenzie, a black, male, 22, 6 feet 2 inches tall, 175 pounds, has black hair and brown eyes. Last seen wearing a gray Carhartt baseball hat, long sleeve white shirt, blue jeans, and black Balenciaga tennis shoes. Suspect wears a nose ring. Victim Simra Murray is 2 feet 0 inches tall, 15 pounds, has black hair and brown eyes. Last seen a wearing pink Minnie Mouse shirt and pink pants. Suspect abducted the child after assaulting the mother. Alert issued to Troop C region. Please call 911 or Ferguson Police Department at 636-529-8220 if you have any information pertaining to this alert.

every day is better with at least a little bit of Ella Fitzgerald in it. First Lady of Song right there in the Midnight Sun, and some really tasty guitar playing now from Earl Klugh, and the old favorite, Too Marvelous for Words.

0: 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I'm Sheila Reed, and I hope you can stay with us for more fantastic music.
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Marianne Moore. And Alexander Claffey is next. He's the bassist. It's his band. The tune is Isotope. Benny Benack III plays trumpet, and it's Nicole Glover playing sax.

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I wanted to hear a big band, so I'm starting the hour with one. This is the Clayton Hamilton Jazz Orchestra, a terrific band. Milt Jackson playing Vibes out in front of them on The Nearness of You.

That is trumpeter John Faddis, a terrific band, and a great song written by Dave Brubeck titled In Your Own Sweet Way. Welcome to Weekend Jazz, Grant Green, guitarist Grant Green now, and the theme from the movie Exodus.

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harpist Dorothy Ashby. Frank West playing flute, and the title of that is Pocky. Sonny Stitt played sax before Junior Mance, the pianist, on This Is Always. Saxophonist Paul Desmond now, beautiful treatment of the theme from the movie Black Orpheus.

Jazz on the radio on the weekend. Feeling pretty good about that myself. I hope you are too. I'm Bob Studebaker, and that was Dave Grusin with a pretty recognizable tune from West Side Story. That is Leonard Bernstein's Cool. Larry Goldings, keyboard man Larry Goldings, is next, and a Burt Bacharach tune.

0: 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I'm Sheila Reed, and I hope you can stay with us for more fantastic music.
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That is Chris Connor and Horace Silver's Senior Blues. Before that, Larry Golding's playing the organ, Peter Bernstein the guitarist, and that was This Guy's in Love with You. The Miami Saxophone Quartet now to wrap up this session with one titled Don't Look Back.

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Welcome to Music Made Possible with listener support and music that is just perfect for the weekend. Welcome to this edition of Weekend Jazz. I'm Bob Studebaker, and I'm going to start with a guitarist I much admire. And a great song, too. This is Eric Johnson leading the way through The Late Late Show.

Some artists there who went back just about to the beginning of jazz. Pee Wee Russell playing clarinet, leading the session. Buck Clayton, longtime member of Count Basie's band, playing trumpet. Bud Freeman on tenor sax, and the old favorite, It All Depends on You. I'm Bob Studebaker. Nice to have you here for this collection of weekend jazz. Sophie Millman now with a Cole Porter tune.

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Diane Reeves, You Taught My Heart to Sing. And before that, it was trumpeter Brian Lynch leading the way through Autumn Nocturne. The next one features pianist John Hicks, Elise Wood plays flute, Javon Jackson on sax, and this was written by Woody Schatz called Sweet Love of Mine.

Gotta love that. Mel Torme, Marty Paich and his orchestra, and Lullaby of Birdland. Up next, the Beatles tune, Paul McCartney's Eleanor Rigby. Carl Allen and Rodney Whittaker lead the band.

0: 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I'm Sheila Reed, and I hope you can stay with us for more fantastic music.
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As far as I'm concerned, there has never been a better version of that really great song. That is La Vie en Rose, as performed beautifully by Angelique Kidjo with the Preservation Hall Jazz Band and Terrence Blanchard. I'm Bob. Hope you've enjoyed this collection of jazz. I'm wrapping it up now with Tim Green, and Soul Eyes.

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Here is a guitarist from New Jersey to begin this collection of Saturday Jazz. This is Pete McCann and his tune, Patricia. Peter Epstein playing alto sax.

This is Weekend Jazz. Welcome to it. I'm Bob Studebaker. Guitarist Dan Sistos from his album Ventura Boulevard. He's based in L.A. It's his tune, Juliana. And a Beatles tune is next. Pianist Lenny Marcus leads the ensemble through John Lennon's Norwegian Wood.

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That dream need never be. If the ship

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Thank you very much for putting some jazz into your weekend. I'm Bob Studebaker, having a great time with the music. Hope you are as well. Dennis Rowland sang My Ship at the beginning of this set, and we just heard Herbie Mann and Phil Woods. What a great combination. And the song was Sir Charles Duke. A vocalist now, Spencer Day, singing from Broadway. This is One.

Weekend Jazz with Dave Samuels. The title of that is Unspoken Words. Up next is Mimi Fox. The title of this one is Denny's Tune.

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1: 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I'm Sheila Reed, and I hope you can stay with us for more fantastic music.
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Yeah, she's great. That is Roberta Gamberini. Willie Nelson wrote the tune. That's crazy. And to wrap up this edition of Weekend Jazz, Ahmad Jamal, legendary pianist, and his legendary signature song, Poinciana. Enjoy.

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Hi, welcome to a collection of new and contemporary recordings. Welcome to this edition of Weekend Jazz. I'm Bob Studebaker. Ray Bryant at the piano now. To start the hour with Hoagy Carmichael's Rocking Chair.

That is pianist Lisa Hilton leading a quartet that featured Igmar Thomas on trumpet in a pretty tasty version of Dizzy Gillespie's Burke's Works. Dizzy's middle name was Burke's. I'm Bob Studebaker, and guitarist Adam Rose is up next. Dexter Moses plays flute on this. It's titled Palm Tree Breeze.

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Renee Marie, Reimagining Just My Imagination. Serendipity from Brent Gallagher before that. Alto saxophonist Tony Campbell, now his band and his song, Imani.

Ah, the one and only Freddie Cole right there. I will wait for you. I'm Bob Studebaker. Just a quick thank you before I move on to the next song. Thank you very much for your support of Jazz on the Radio. That's why it's here. Mike LaDonne leading his ensemble now. Keyboard man Mike LaDonne. Eric Alexander on sax and Sweet Papa Lou.

0: 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I'm Sheila Reed, and I hope you can stay with us for more fantastic music.
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0: could have gone, but what for? Awfully different without you. I don't get around much anymore.
1: Yeah, I love it. Mose Allison and Duke Ellington's Don't Get Around Much Anymore. And one more Duke song for this hour as we wrap up with Billy Strayhorn at the piano leading Johnny Hodges and others from Duke's band through Duke's song, I'm Just a Lucky So-and-So.

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There's a great collection of music coming up, Saturday Jazz, and every song you'll hear has something in common. They're all made possible by listener support. Thank you for that. Guitarist Issy Rosen is up first in this hour. This is called Geshem.

The title of that is Easy Now, and it's the weekend, and we're taking it easy with really good music, just one great song after another, no hurry whatsoever. Welcome to it. I'm Bob Studebaker, still close to the beginning of a full hour of Saturday Jazz. Steve Turay, trombonist and composer Steve Turay there, and Easy Now, and Charlie Hayden's Quartet West is next. Dance of the Infidels. This was written by Bud Powell.

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The Deep Blue Organ Trio with The Deeper Blue right there. Tony Bennett and Katie Lang together before that. And Vincent Herring right now with Once I Loved.

Saturday Jazz with the Buddy Rich Big Band and Willowcrest right there. Up next is Sven Anderson. He's playing keys and wrote the tune. It's titled Friends. This features Steve Wood on sax, and it's Scott Cowan playing trumpet.

0: 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I'm Sheila Reed, and I hope you can stay with us for more fantastic music.
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That is the wonderful Maxine Sullivan, recorded pretty close to the end of her career. And we're pretty close to the end of this collection of weekend jazz. Hendrik Mjerkens wraps it up for us. This is called Prague in March.

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Hey, welcome to this edition of Saturday Jazz. I'm Bob Studebaker with contemporary and classic recordings coming up, starting here with pianist Hank Jones leading the way through Passing Time.

Fleur-de-Lis is the title of that, a terrific Latin jazz band. They are Salsamba. And I'm Bob Studebaker. This is Saturday Jazz. I'm just going to take a moment and say thank you for listening, and thank you for supporting jazz on the radio, because that's the reason it's here. It really is. And now back to what I'm doing, playing some good music for a Saturday. John Simon's trio now, and a tune written by trumpeter Lee Morgan titled Ciora.

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Carmen McRae, Billy Strayhorn's Something to Live For. Silvano Monasterios, a Tropical Mirage right before. Art Blakey and the Jazz Messengers now. This one was written by trombonist Curtis Fuller. This is called Alamode.

Every day is better with at least a little bit of Ella Fitzgerald in it. First Lady of Song right there in the Midnight Sun. And some really tasty guitar playing now from Earl Klugh. And the old favorite, Too Marvelous for Words.

0: 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I'm Sheila Reed, and I hope you can stay with us for more fantastic music.
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Marianne Moore. And Alexander Claffey is next. He's the bassist. It's his band. The tune is Isotope. Benny Benack III plays trumpet, and it's Nicole Glover playing sax.

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I wanted to hear a big band, so I'm starting the hour with one. This is the Clayton Hamilton Jazz Orchestra, a terrific band. Mel Jackson playing Vibes out in front of them on The Nearness of You.

That is trumpeter John Faddis, a terrific band, and a great song written by Dave Brubeck titled In Your Own Sweet Way. Welcome to Weekend Jazz, Grant Green, guitarist Grant Green now, and the theme from the movie Exodus.

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harpist Dorothy Ashby, Frank West playing flute, and the title of that is Pocky. Sonny Stitt played sax before Junior Mance, the pianist, on This Is Always. Saxophonist Paul Desmond now, beautiful treatment of the theme from the movie Black Orpheus.

Jazz on the radio on the weekend. Feeling pretty good about that myself. I hope you are too. I'm Bob Studebaker, and that was Dave Grissen with a pretty recognizable tune from West Side Story. That is Leonard Bernstein's Cool. Larry Goldings, keyboard man Larry Goldings, is next, and a Burt Bacharach tune.

0: 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I'm Sheila Reed, and I hope you can stay with us for more fantastic music.
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That is Chris Connor and Horace Silver's Senior Blues. And before that, Larry Golding's playing the organ, Peter Bernstein the guitarist, and that was This Guy's in Love with You. The Miami Saxophone Quartet now to wrap up this session with one titled Don't Look Back.

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Welcome to Music Made Possible with listener support and music that is just perfect for the weekend. Welcome to this edition of Weekend Jazz. I'm Bob Studebaker, and I'm going to start with a guitarist I much admire, and a great song, too. This is Eric Johnson leading the way through the Late Late Show.

some artists there who went back just about to the beginning of jazz. Pee Wee Russell playing clarinet, leading the session. Buck Clayton, longtime member of Count Basie's band, playing trumpet. Bud Freeman on tenor sax, and the old favorite, It All Depends on You. I'm Bob Studebaker. Nice to have you here for this collection of weekend jazz. Sophie Millman now with a Cole Porter tune.

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Diane Reeves, You Taught My Heart to Sing. And before that, it was trumpeter Brian Lynch leading the way through Autumn Nocturne. The next one features pianist John Hicks, Elise Wood plays flute, Javon Jackson on sax, and this was written by Woody Schatz called Sweet Love of Mine.

Gotta love that. Mel Torme, Marty Paich and his orchestra, and Lullaby of Birdland. Up next, a Beatles tune. Paul McCartney's Eleanor Rigby. Carl Allen and Rodney Whittaker lead the band.

0: 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I'm Sheila Reed, and I hope you can stay with us for more fantastic music.
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As far as I'm concerned, there has never been a better version of that really great song. That is Lovey Ann Rose, as performed beautifully by Angelique Kidjo with the Preservation Hall Jazz Band and Terrence Blanchard. I'm Bob. Hope you've enjoyed this collection of jazz. I'm wrapping it up now with Tim Green, and Soul Eyes.

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Here is a guitarist from New Jersey to begin this collection of Saturday Jazz. This is Pete McCann and his tune, Patricia. Peter Epstein playing alto sax.

This is Weekend Jazz. Welcome to it. I'm Bob Studebaker. Guitarist Dan Sistos from his album Ventura Boulevard. He's based in L.A. It's his tune, Juliana. And a Beatles tune is next. Pianist Lenny Marcus leads the ensemble through John Lennon's Norwegian Wood.

I do not care if that day arrives. That dream need never be.

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Thank you very much for putting some jazz into your weekend. I'm Bob Studebaker, having a great time with the music. Hope you are as well. Dennis Rowland sang My Ship at the beginning of this set, and we just heard Herbie Mann and Phil Woods. What a great combination. And the song was Sir Charles Duke. A vocalist now, Spencer Day, singing from Broadway. This is One.

Weekend Jazz with Dave Samuels. The title of that is Unspoken Words. Up next is Mimi Fox. The title of this one is Denny's Tune.

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1: 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I'm Sheila Reed, and I hope you can stay with us for more fantastic music.
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Yeah, she's great. That is Roberta Gamberini. Willie Nelson wrote the tune. That's crazy. And to wrap up this edition of Weekend Jazz, Ahmad Jamal, legendary pianist, and his legendary signature song, Poinciana. Enjoy.

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Hi, welcome to a collection of new and contemporary recordings. Welcome to this edition of Weekend Jazz. I'm Bob Studebaker. Ray Bryant at the piano now. To start the hour with Hoagy Carmichael's Rocking Chair.

That is pianist Elisa Hilton leading a quartet that featured Igmar Thomas on trumpet in a pretty tasty version of Dizzy Gillespie's Burke's Works. Dizzy's middle name was Burke's. I'm Bob Studebaker, and guitarist Adam Rose is up next. Dexter Moses plays flute on this. It's titled Palm Tree Breeze.

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Renee Marie, Reimagining Just My Imagination. Serendipity from Brent Gallagher before that. Alto saxophonist Tony Campbell, now his band and his song, Imani.

Ah, the one and only Freddie Cole right there. I will wait for you. I'm Bob Studebaker. Just a quick thank you before I move on to the next song. Thank you very much for your support of Jazz on the Radio. That's why it's here. Mike LeDun leading his ensemble now. Keyboard man Mike LeDun. Eric Alexander on sax and Sweet Papa Lou.

0: 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I'm Sheila Reed, and I hope you can stay with us for more fantastic music.
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0: could have gone but what for? Awfully different without you. I don't get around much anymore.
1: Yeah, I love it. Mose Allison and Duke Ellington's Don't Get Around Much Anymore. And one more Duke song for this hour as we wrap up with Billy Strayhorn at the piano leading Johnny Hodges and others from Duke's band through Duke's song, I'm Just a Lucky So-and-So.

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If you're enjoying the music you hear, please tell your friends about us. 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

There's a great collection of music coming up, Saturday Jazz, and every song you'll hear has something in common. They're all made possible by listener support. Thank you for that. Guitarist Issy Rosen is up first in this hour. This is called Geshem.

The title of that is Easy Now, and it's the weekend. We're taking it easy with really good music, just one great song after another, no hurry whatsoever. Welcome to it. I'm Bob Studebaker, still close to the beginning of a full hour of Saturday Jazz. Steve Turay, trombonist and composer Steve Turay there, and Easy Now, and Charlie Hayden's Quartet West is next. Dance of the Infidels. This was written by Bud Powell.

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The Deep Blue Organ Trio with A Deeper Blue right there. Tony Bennett and Katie Lang together before that. And Vincent Herring right now with Once I Loved.

Saturday Jazz with the Buddy Rich Big Band and Willowcrest right there. Up next is Sven Anderson. He's playing keys and wrote the tune. It's titled Friends. This features Steve Wood on sax, and it's Scott Cowan playing trumpet.

0: 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I'm Sheila Reed, and I hope you can stay with us for more fantastic music.
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That is the wonderful Maxine Sullivan, recorded pretty close to the end of her career. And we're pretty close to the end of this collection of weekend jazz. Hendrik Mjerkens wraps it up for us. This is called Prague in March.

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Hey, welcome to this edition of Saturday Jazz. I'm Bob Studebaker with contemporary and classic recordings coming up, starting here with pianist Hank Jones leading the way through Passing Time.

Fleur-de-Lis is the title of that, a terrific Latin jazz band. They are Salsamba. And I'm Bob Studebaker. This is Saturday Jazz. I'm just going to take a moment and say thank you for listening, and thank you for supporting jazz on the radio, because that's the reason it's here. It really is. And now back to what I'm doing, playing some good music for a Saturday. John Simon's trio now, and a tune written by trumpeter Lee Morgan titled Ciora.

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Host Bob Studebaker brings you classic recordings by many of the legends of American music, as well as music from emerging artists. 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

Carmen McRae, Billy Strayhorn's Something to Live For. Silvano Monasterios, Tropical Mirage right before. Art Blakey and the Jazz Messengers now. This one was written by trombonist Curtis Fuller. This is called Alamode.

every day is better with at least a little bit of Ella Fitzgerald in it. First Lady of Song right there in the Midnight Sun, and some really tasty guitar playing now from Earl Klugh, and the old favorite Too Marvelous for Words.

0: 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I'm Sheila Reed, and I hope you can stay with us for more fantastic music.
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Marianne Moore. And Alexander Claffey is next. He's the bassist. It's his band. The tune is Isotope. Benny Benack III plays trumpet, and it's Nicole Glover playing sax.

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I wanted to hear a big band, so I'm starting the hour with one. This is the Clayton Hamilton Jazz Orchestra, a terrific band. Milt Jackson playing Vibes out in front of them on The Nearness of You.

That is trumpeter John Faddis, a terrific band, and a great song written by Dave Brubeck titled In Your Own Sweet Way. Welcome to Weekend Jazz, Grant Green, guitarist Grant Green now, and the theme from the movie Exodus.

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harpist Dorothy Ashby. Frank West playing flute, and the title of that is Pocky. Sonny Stitt played sax before Junior Mance, the pianist, on This Is Always. Saxophonist Paul Desmond now. Beautiful treatment of the theme from the movie Black Orpheus.

Jazz on the radio on the weekend. Feeling pretty good about that myself. I hope you are too. I'm Bob Studebaker, and that was Dave Grusin with a pretty recognizable tune from West Side Story. That is Leonard Bernstein's Cool. Larry Goldings, keyboard man Larry Goldings, is next, and a Burt Bacharach tune.

0: 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I'm Sheila Reed, and I hope you can stay with us for more fantastic music.
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That is Chris Connor and Horace Silver's Senior Blues. And before that, Larry Golding's playing the organ, Peter Bernstein the guitarist, and that was This Guy's in Love with You. The Miami Saxophone Quartet now to wrap up this session with one titled Don't Look Back.

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Welcome to Music Made Possible with listener support and music that is just perfect for the weekend. Welcome to this edition of Weekend Jazz. I'm Bob Studebaker, and I'm going to start with a guitarist I much admire, and a great song, too. This is Eric Johnson leading the way through the Late Late Show.

some artists there who went back just about to the beginning of jazz. Pee Wee Russell playing clarinet, leading the session. Buck Clayton, longtime member of Count Basie's band, playing trumpet. Bud Freeman on tenor sax, and the old favorite, It All Depends on You. I'm Bob Studebaker. Nice to have you here for this collection of weekend jazz. Sophie Millman now with a Cole Porter tune.

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Diane Reeves, "You Taught My Heart to Sing." And before that, it was trumpeter Brian Lynch leading the way through Autumn Nocturne. The next one features pianist John Hicks, Elise Wood plays flute, Javon Jackson on sax, and this was written by Woody Schatz called Sweet Love of Mine.

Gotta love that. Mel Torme, Marty Paich and his orchestra, and Lullaby of Birdland. Up next, a Beatles tune, Paul McCartney's Eleanor Rigby. Carl Allen and Rodney Whittaker lead the band.

0: 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I'm Sheila Reed, and I hope you can stay with us for more fantastic music.
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As far as I'm concerned, there has never been a better version of that really great song. That is La Vie en Rose, as performed beautifully by Angelique Kidjo with the Preservation Hall Jazz Band and Terrence Blanchard. I'm Bob. Hope you've enjoyed this collection of jazz. I'm wrapping it up now with Tim Green, and Soul Eyes.

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